The show here at Flashback Frequency. And the question, or well, the topic of this week was, is 2003 the best year for pop culture? I personally think that's up to y'all to decide. You can just let us know at WCRXFM on Instagram, and you can find us anywhere, really. And you can also find me personally at SKATZ.212 on Instagram. And you can let me know personally what you think about 2003 being the best pop culture year. For me personally, I'm unbalanced about it because I low-key be hating on 2003 because that's my sister's birth year. And but of course, you can always find me at the Columbia Chronicle as well, where I do reporting. You know, I do reviews on albums and whatnot here and there and whatnot, but you can always find all that good stuff. But listen, for this last track for us, I got Girl Like Me by Pink Panthers. And as a little teaser for next week, our topic will be the girl groups of the 90s and 2000s. Hope y'all will see me next week, Tuesday, from 12 to 1 here on 88.1 WCRX FM.

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